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1: 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I finally found the one who makes me feel complete.

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It's the only group with a very keen sense of how very, very short life is.